0: Alam mo, Nani, I was thinking, this is already the second time that the financial records are being brought up.
1: Yes, during Corona's time.
0: You know, maybe the Senate and the Congress should come up with the laws making impeachment as an exception para wala nang debate. Kasi ang ginagawa nila, yung bank secrecy law kasi, may exception. Except in cases of impeachment. Kaya yung bank secrecy, pwede talagang ilabas. Yung mga iba, AMLA records, yung mga sali, dapat gumawa na lang kayo ng batas sa pag may impeachment, wala nang issue ng ano.
1: I agree with you. But you know, there are 120 million Filipinos. Mm. And less than 5,000 are elected or appointed officials. So that's a very small percentage.
0: Correct.
1: So the law should be special as far as public servants are concerned. In terms of transparency, business dealings, economic activities. Kasi minsan, biglang tumataas yung income nila based on their salary during their time and term.
0: Mm.
1: So dapat maging transparent lang, in other words, para, and we owe this to the Filipino people.
0: The reason why I'm asking for may batas, except in cases of impeachment, kasi these are the high public officials, Vice President, President, Ombudsman, members of the impeachable officers.
1: Yes.
0: Mataas talaga ang tungkulin nila. Ilabas na lang natin para wala na ganitong debate, ang haba-haba.
1: I agree with you. Diba? Sabi nga, ano ba tingin nga doon sa kwan? Freedom of information.
0: Alam mo yung FOI, meron pa na, wala. Ano ang problema sa FOI? I'll tell you this. Ang problema ng FOI is it's adverse against the interests of the congressmen and
1: of
0: the
1: politicians
0: senators.
1: In general.
0: That was a problem we had during our time.
1: Yes.
0: Na talaga kaya FOIs are always done by executive order. Kaya in so far as executive branch, we are open. But if you make it the law, maraming mga parameters na dapat ayusin. Kaya they're very, very wary of putting out.
1: If you're saying this will be legislated, it should include everyone.
0: Yes.
1: Wala dapat exemption. So sabi mo kanina.
0: There has to be some exceptions. Pero let's put out the FOI na.
1: Yes. Okay. But I hope it passes. Mm. Okay. Congress.
0: Anyway, Nani, it's your turn.
1: Thank you, Kuya Edwin. Also noted by the spoke. A Philippine Navy sailor. Masakit ang link ko. A Philippine Navy sailor sustained head injury after being struck with a wooden baton by a China Coast Guard.
0: Saan bahay talaga ito mga ano?
1: Yeah. Look. The narrative is getting bigger and bigger. It's getting more violent at this point. They say the 9-line justifies the...
0: By the way, it's no longer 9.
1: It's 10.
0: 10 na, ginawa na lang 10.
1: Na.
0: Oo.
1: Ang sabi ko nga ho dito dati, ginawa ng kindergarten yung mapa na yon, student. Pangalawa, sabi ko, they now included Batanes.
0: Yes.
1: As part of the territory. Ang sabi ko, simple lang ho, fake news yan, West Philippine Sea, atin yan.
0: Sasabihin ko lang sa Chinese, dito ay tayo, kaya, paisiyo din. 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Anyway, pero talagang sobrang aggressive ng ginawa ng China Coast Guard. Parang walang respeto.
1: China is not known to be aggressive way, way back. But now they are an economic power, they are a political power. Mm. They're now exercising, wala nang restraint. They fish not only in Asia, but also in Latin America. They claim mga small islands bounded by them and Japan, Vietnam, the Philippines.
0: Mm-mm.
1: So, in other words, muscle flexing ang China ngayon.
0: Sa ginaslight pa tayo, sinabi tayo daw nag-umpisa. Maglasa talaga ito mga Chinese.
1: Again, don't get this wrongly. No? Ang sama ng loob ng China, when they lost the arbitral ruling, parang nasampal sila ron eh. But again, malinaw ang posisyon ng Pilipinas kasi based on the Constitution. We will resolve conflicts not through war, diba? But through diplomacy, di ba?
0: Correct.
1: So part of doing that is going to the UNCLOS, which we won, basically. And I think another case should be filed against them.
0: May claim si Justice Hardelesa.
1: Yes.
0: Sabi niya, nanalo na tayo doon. Let's sue them for damages. Yan ang isang theory ni Justice Hardelesa.
1: Okay. So,
0: I think he guessed it here, but... Yeah. Sinabi niya, let's sue them for damages. Pero walang, it's a novel theory. I don't know if mayroong gagawa niyan.
1: Probably that's the main reason. So now they're muscle flexing. But kung sa Pilipinas lang sana ginagawa, parang maintindihan mo, napikon eh. But they also do it in other countries. So This is beyond.

0: And that UNCLOS already. But at the same time, that decision of UNCLOS also favors yung mga bansa na may coastlines.
1: Alam mo bakit sila galit na galit?
0: Sige nga.
1: Natalo sila sa sahig eh. Sahig.
0: Sahig.
1: Kaya galit na galit sila. But anyway, the Department of National Defense...
0: Welcome, Manong Edwin.
1: ...strongly condemns the latest act as violence and harassment committed by China. Sobra na talaga.
0: Sobra, sobra, sobra. Mm-hmm. This is beyond diplomacy already. And you know, the country, hindi dahil sa mahina tayo, but again, we are a peaceful, loving people. So again, our foreign diplomacy must, first and foremost, protect our interest as a country.
1: May sasabihin lang ako, these Chinese people are using, we're asymmetrical, our relationship is asymmetrical, we're not a superpower, you're a superpower. And the more that you do that, you're really viewed as bullies. You got a lot of soft power. Mag-enter mga films, imbis na yung pinopromote nyo, nang-aaway kayo, you're showing to the Filipinos your hard power, you're not going to endear yourselves to the Filipinos. So that's I think, a very bullish tactic and you know.
0: Ito kwento lang. Nagbakasyon yung pamilya namin sa Palawan. So may mga international tourists. This guy, apparently from China, all of a sudden, said, oh, saan yung mga isla namin dito? Katakot-takot na PIPI, Philippine Islands, ang inabot niya sa amin.
1: Okay.
0: So, yun lang. Their arrogance is beyond their army.
1: Okay.
0: Di ba? Yun lang naman. So, sana hindi ganun. Sana alright. Hindi ganun.
1: Sige, these are the headlines noted by the spokes. Up next is one of the most vocal legal commentators on key political issues. When the spokes return after this short break.

0: And the spokes is back. With the convener of Bantay Senado, a civic group that closely monitors the impeachment proceedings.
1: Welcome, Atty. Dido. He's a partner of the Dargon Law Office. So, welcome. Pamangkin ka pala ni Manong Chavit. Ano?
2: Pamangkin naman.
1: Okay.
0: So, pamangkin ka?
2: Yes.
0: Kaya pala ang tapang mo. Sandali, last night I was watching you, binabanatan mo si Robin Padilla. Why were you bashing him so much?
2: Well, ano yan eh. Disappointment kasi, diba? Number one, na-elect ng taong bayan. Pero imbis na i-confront ang China, usually ang kino-confront niya, si Tariela pa, the one that is speaking up against the aggressive actions of China. And, you know, Edwin, inaral ko kasi ito. You know, I finished my Master's of Law in National Security Law. No? Oh, okay. One of the things na strategy ng China in the West Philippine Sea, ang sabi, doktrina ito sa China, they will win the West Philippine Sea without firing a single shot. So hindi totoo yung mga sinasabi na, baka magkagera tayo. 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And that's the reason why, tinan mo, ang ginagamit nila, kahoy, di ba? Yung daliri ng, ng ating Navy na putol. No? What is their main strategy? Their main strategy is actually elite cooptation. Wherein yung mga sarili nating mga senators, mga elite natin, mga families, the Duterte family specifically, iko-coop yan, magre-retoric na hindi tayo mananalo sa China, ayaw natin ng gera. And pag narinig mo yung mga ganyang rhetoric na gusto niya ata ng gera eh, ganon. Yan exactly yung strategy ng China to win the West.
1: Sandali lang. Do you see that now? In this country,
2: very much, no? Kaya nga meron tayo tinatawag naman senators, di ba, sa Senado. If you're going to take a look at it, halos mga elite, mga Pilipino, either nananahimik or actually propagating the rhetoric of China in the West Philippines. In fact, kay Marcoleta specifically, kung tinignan mo yung line of questioning niya when sinabi niya there's no such thing as a West Philippine Sea, di ba? Nung nagdedebate sila ni Kiko Pangilinan doon sa Senado, that is exactly almost similar to the statements released by the Chinese Foreign Ministry in its own website.
1: So, let me ask you a direct question. Do you think bayad itong mga taon to or may economic interest or the political interest is being supported by China in the Philippines?
2: Lalo
1: na ngayon, malapit na eleksyon.
2: I think definitely supported sila by China. No? You know, our group, since 2016, has already monitored

0: that may mga campaign contributions ang China in the Philippines, no? 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
0: 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It all came from China.
2: Sandali. No? You know, I haven't had breakfast yet. It turns out pala. Ikaw pala, co-founder ka ng Ate Rica's Baksilog?
0: Yes.
2: How did you become paano nangyari yun?
0: Well, nung ako'y nag-convene ng World Debate Championships in 2012, no? Isa sa pinaka... Yan ang pinakamalaki academic gathering of students in the world, no? I was a law student then. In fact, it generated around 500 million pesos to the Philippine economy, no? The La Salle Debate Society was awarded by President Pinoy as one of the 10 accomplished youth organizations in the Philippines. Paborito ko kasi yung Ate Rica's noon. So, doon ako kumuha ng pang-breakfast to mga volunteers. And then, we became friends, no? Sa sidewalk vendor pa lang sila nung panahon na yon. And then, we started the franchising company in 2017.
1: Question lang, when we opened the show, nakalagay din kasi you're the convener of Bantay Senado. Mag-isa ka? May kasama ka? Sino sila kung may kasama?
0: Marami kami. Ito yung Team Pinas, no? Kasama ko sila Cleve Argueles, sila Carlo Flores, no? And then yung mga ibang members pa ng Team Pinas. Pero ang maganda
1: wala
0: kasi
1: politiko.
0: Dito... Wala. So, ang pinamaganda kasi dito, youth-driven, no? Kasi doon sa Team Pinas, meron kaming nilaunch na Gen-Zennial Tour, no? Gen Z and Millennial Tour. Okay. We go all around the Philippines to talk about citizenship, to talk about responsible governance, to talk about accountability. Nakailan na kaming mga ano eh, kakagaling namin sa Isabela last week, no?
1: But this one is very specific, a Bantay Senado. Were you anticipating the impeachment or you created this during the impeachment?
0: Oh, we created it after ng baril-barilan sa Senado, no?
1: Recently,
0: after ng baril-barilan sa Senado, after nung nagkandara pa sa Senado, sabi ko nga, nakakainis, nakaka-frustrate kasi kailangan mo pabantayan yung mga senador para gawin yung trabaho nila. 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So we thought na it's very important for the citizens to make sure na iparamdam sa Senado na pinapanood sila para mag-behave, no?
2: Ang tapang mo, it turns out pala your mom is Norma Singh Sundeleon. Ang tapang din yun. I met her, we were part of a chat group. So I didn't know that you were the son. Your mother is a practicing lawyer pa rin?
0: She's a practicing lawyer. Araw-araw nga sa law office eh. She used to be the national president of Alpha Phi Omega, the first woman.
2: Talaga?
0: National president of Alpha Phi Omega. Alam mo naman yung mga apos. Ano yan eh? Matitirik yan, di ba? Yung nag-obligation
2: kasama
0: run.
2: Kasama nila sila Laila, sila Chit Carpio Morales. Ganun ka, ano sila?
1: Ninang mo?
0: Nina. Both. Si Chit Carpio Morales.
2: Ninang
0: si,
2: mo sila Grace Tan?
0: Yes. Si Grace Tan is... actually, nag-recruit kay Mami sa Alpha Phi Omega.
1: Question lang.
0: Ilocano yan.
1: Yes. You're being active in politics right now and being an advocate for that matter. On the right side ng advocacy.
0: Sana naman.
1: And congratulations to that. Yung mga naging ninang mo, was that because of politics or because your law office, your family are close to them?
0: I became close to everyone when I started doing public interest work. And I when I became a volunteer lawyer of Laila De Lima, no? Kasi ang kwento niyan, I don't know if you know yung kwento niyan, I came from one of the largest law firms in Makati, and after Kian De Los Santos was shot, no, hindi ako nakatulog.
2: Where did you work?
0: Castillo Lamantan, Pantaligay, San Jose. 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Talagang despair has a scent, no? Yeah. And nung naramdaman ko,
2: not sobrang... Not a scent, despair has a stench.
0: Has a stench, exactly, yes. No? Okay. And then nung time na yun, sabi ko, parang ayoko na ulit maamoy yun, no? So sabi ko, I quit. The law firm, and sabi ko, I'm gonna do my fair share. In fair share mo lang naman eh. Yeah. In fighting for human rights, kasi nga, I'm a graduate of the LaSalle University College of Law. That law school was established precisely for the purpose of defending human rights. So feeling ko nung mga oras na yun, parang I need to do my fair
2: really?
0: Share.
2: Wait, really? It was set up to sa ano? As a bastion for human rights?
0: Human rights and environmental law, actually. And when Brother Armin founded it, no, ang sabi niya, we need to create a new breed of lawyers na hindi affiliated with fraternities, will fight for human rights and
2: you're
0: environment.
2: The pang-ilang batch ka?
0: First graduate.
2: Okay. Ni Chel.
0: Touch move na siya. Kung ano man yung, kundi ako marunong kasalada ni Chel.
1: Tama. Sorry, Attorney Dino. Sorry, Attorney... Ano pangalan mo ulit? Eh,
2: sorry, Attorney Nani.
1: Justice. Ang daming bloggers ngayon na lawyers. And, you know, depending on which side you belong, may kanya-kanyang legal opinion, may kanya-kanyang political opinion, for that matter. Who do you think should the people believe in? Because both of you are lawyers. You have your own political blogs. You interpret the law. Is it because of your politics or is it because of the spirit of the law? Kung anong tama at saka mali.
0: Well, sa akin kasi, kailangan tingnan mo muna yung credibility, di ba? Nung lawyer. Very important for me is, of course, yung background, consistency, okay. Number two. So, tingnan natin yung track record consistency. And number three is yung advocacy work niya, no? Meaning to say, while we are all lawyers, all lawyers are equal in terms of experience and education, yes. No? So, sa akin, tingnan natin mabuti kung inaral niya ba yung issue? No? Okay. At consistent ba siya sa kanyang advokasiya? And at the same time, yung advocacy work niya ba, sa aking palagay, kung nagpa-practice mo talaga yan, nakikita niya ba talaga yung both sides? Kasi sa totoo lang, madali naman magbigay ng opinion. Eh. Lahat tayo pwede magbigay ng opinion.
1: Kahit hindi abogado, for that matter.
0: And sa akin, hindi important na abogado ka, bibigay ka ng opinion. Yeah. No? But ang important is rigorous ba yung iyong citation, yung empirical basis mo, no? Hindi ka nang bobola, at at the same time, hindi ka nagpapagamit.
2: Oh, sinani, hindi nang bobola.
1: Alam mo, your politics is based on your family background, di ba? You became a lawyer, you studied in LaSalle, you just mentioned a while ago, human rights and environmental issues ang sabi ni Brother Armin. Now, you're choosing which side of the chamber you will belong to. Is it because of your family background or is it because of your education?
0: My family background, I'm a Singson, I'm a Ilocano, never voted for Marcos. No? and at the same time, UP, ang mom ko eh, class 83. I wasn't even able to take an exam, the entrance exam in
1: your
0: UP.
1: Your mom is class 83?
0: Class 83.
1: How old are you? 83.
0: I'm 39.
1: Oh, man. I'm 62, 70. Understandable.
0: Yun, okay. So, alam mo, sa batch ng mom ko, dalawang UP. Dalawang UP Dean.
1: Okay.
0: Dalawang UP Dean. Sila lang yata ang batch na dalawang UP Dean. No?
2: Si Chela, si Hill.
0: Hindi, sa ano, sa Raul Pangalangan and Danny Concepcion. Si sa class 83 yung dalawang yan. Eh, no? Pero unfortunately, I wasn't able to take the entrance exam kasi decidido na ako na maglalasal College of Law. I think ang main ko talaga na nag-ano sa career, Claret, no? I'm, syempre, presidente namin ng Claret Alumni Association. Yes, Claret. I was student council president.
1: I'm also LaSalle.
0: Student council president.
1: Sir Baling Beng, nag-Ateneo. Yeah. Hello.
0: So I was student council president in Claret, no? And then debate team captain. And debating has really sharpened me. And yung advocacy work, yung pagbubukas sa iyo sa both sides, yun yung isa sa pinaka biggest formation ko. So, and na-recruit ako sa LaSalle dahil nag-coach sa akin nung Claret. high school days is sa LaSal. Then, dire-diretso na yan. So, while my family background has influenced me a lot, I think it's really the discussions, the exposure to issues, and the exposure to leadership, CMLI, Children's Museum Library Incorporated, yeah. Student Council work. Yeah. I was law student government president as well back in DLSU Law and the big team captain. So, it's really the leadership work when I was in my formative years that reared me.
1: Law ka na pala pumasok.
2: So, let's look at the impeachment court. You're Balik Senado, and you're obviously most of us or all of us are observing the Senate trial. You mentioned that the three most important elements are evidence. Mm-hmm. Let's talk about the article, first article. Do you think that they have the evidence to support a

0: conviction for the first article?
1: Well, oo. very, very clear kasi yung ebidensya siya. And for me, na I think, of course, sinasabi man natin sa Bantay Senado na guilty na si Sara. Hindi, actually, ang sinasabi natin may ebidensya, and it looks like it based on the investigation of the House Committee on Justice that the burden of evidence has shifted.
0: No, but let me change that. Mm-hmm. If you're to vote on Article 1, what will you vote for?
1: Well, I really definitely conviction. Will vote for conviction. No? Bakit? No? Very strong yung evidence on the confidential funds. No? Ano ba yung mga ebidensya dito? Number one is, of course, the vouchers themselves. No? And then, pag tinignan mo yung vouchers, may Philippine Statistics Authority certification na hindi naman nag-exist yung mga taong yon. Mm-hmm. Pangalawa, ilan lang yung nag-fill out ng vouchers, no? Based on the question document section of the National Bureau of Investigation. No? 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Kasi tatlo doon, holiday. Christmas, Rizal Day, New Year. 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
2: Ito naman nabasa ko lang ito, no? And not to dispute what you're saying. These funds were released before December.
0: Right.
2: And most of the agencies were doing the same thing, rushing to liquidate yung pondo para hindi mag-revert back sa national government. Yun lang naman.
1: Mm-hmm.
2: So I know of one agency also did that because yung gumawa niyan, kilala ko. Diba? So talagang they were trying to liquidate.
1: Mm-hmm.
2: Yun lang naman. Mm-hmm. The others that you mentioned, of course, those are now evidences.
0: Pero yung magandang ilalabas yata si Madriaga eh. Pero yes, according to the testimony of Madriaga, it was only spent in one day. That's why, parang may inconsistency sa sinabi no, 13 days. Plus, yan pala Madriaga said one day lang, inubos ko na yung that much money.
1: Nakakatawa dyan kay Madriaga, Edwin, di ba? 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I wish you all goodness and happiness. 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Okay, yeah. 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May Zoom meeting with Inday Sara is my president movement founded by Ramil Madriaga. And so many pictures.
2: Oh, the witness.
1: Na organisador siya. So that initial exchange sa akin lang, again, as a reasonable average person, may nagsisinungaling. Sabi nyo isa, hindi kilala. Sabi nung isa, may email, may dalawang video, may screen cap ng meeting nila sa Zoom, at may at maraming pictures na organisador talaga siya. Parang may nagsisinungaling doon kung sinong hindi magkakilala, di ba?
2: Question lang, apparently you're a very intelligent guy. No? Ang punto ko lang is, you will not be swayed by public opinion when you will vote for conviction. Yun ang sabi mo kanina. But this is also a political act. You are not a public servant at this point in time. So you are not pressured by public opinion, generally speaking. Now, public opinion manifests or nagre-reflect sa mga surveys. Si VP Sara Tomas, bumagsak pa si President Marcos. Do you think the senators will consider evidence, or will consider their political future? Because kung ito lumampas ng next year to, it's election time in the country.
1: Correct.
2: What do you think?
1: Well, tingin ko dapat ebidensya, di ba? Kasi syempre ako, I'm trained as a lawyer. And kahit na yung pinag-uusapan natin dito, yung opinion ng publiko, ang may Okta survey, may WR survey, even may Pulse Asia survey na 7 to 8 out of 10 actually want the trial.
2: Yes,
1: no?
2: Yes,
1: so if there's anything na mag-guide sa akin, iba yung approval rating eh. Pwedeng ina-approve ko siya. Pero hindi ibig sabihin yung tao, hindi gusto ng trial, hindi gusto makita yung ebidensya.
2: Yes.
1: And dahil kahapon, sinabi ng Senado, bubuksan yung bank accounts. Sa tingin ko lang, I don't wanna presume. I don't wanna be overly confident. 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Yeah. 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No?

0: is it also true na pasusubit yung mga documents, but hindi automatic yung paggamit ng mga ebidensya?
1: Or kasi, the admissibility.
0: Or the admissibility of the evidence. Kasi nga, the context is, when you file this case, you should already have an evidence. O may ebidensya na against VP Sara. Kaya some call it efficient expedition kasi kulang yung ebidensya nila. Or the other way of looking at it is, nung inumpisa yung impeachment trial, alam nila na wala silang boto to convict, gibain na natin yung reputasyon ni VP Sara. What do you think about it?
2: Resolved na kasi yung sa fishing expedition. Eh, no? Ang kailangan kasi lang ng kahit na sinong prosecution, alam niya na lahat ng mga litigators sa bansang ito, probable cause. So yung sabihin, yes. Talaga namang ginagamit ng prosecution ang coercive mechanisms of the state. Yeah. To actually get evidence. Because how can you expect, nakalagay sa batas, confidential, yung mga ano na to, yung mga documents na to, how do you expect the prosecution to be able to get that without the aid of a court? Impossible. It's an unreasonable, impossible burden being imposed by the defense to the prosecution. In fact, that is precisely why there is a mechanism of subpoena.
0: Especially the authenticated copy.
2: Correct.
0: The original copies. Hindi lang yung copy lang, di ba, yung authenticated
2: correct.
0: Copy.
2: Kasi kung photocopy, sabihin na naman nila, photocopy yan.
0: Objection.
2: Kaya nga ako magsasubpoena, di ba? So, very clear sa aming lahat ng practicing lawyers na ang bawat side, even the defense.
0: Yes.
2: Has the right, or both sides have the right, no, to secure and the assistance of the coercive powers of the court to be able to get the evidence that they need so that they will be able to advance their case. That is basic in any litigation, no?
1: So let's look back at yesterday. Precisely the main issue of the Cayetano siblings was this was a fishing expedition. How did Chel Jokno respond in a way that convinced the impeachment court?
2: Ang galing eh. Sorry kasi, alam mo, fanboy moment na naman ako dito sa dean ko eh.
0: Ano bang grade mo sa kanya? Was he ever your teacher?
2: Yes, several times. So, constitutional law 2, legal writing. Eh, may time pa na pinagalitan talaga ako yan. Sabi, galing-galingan mo nga magsulat. Kaya talagang naging meticuloso kami sa pagsusulat kasi teacher ko siya sa legal writing 1, legal writing 2, legal writing 3, legal writing 4.
0: Nung sinabi niya, abogado ka, hindi ka doktor. So, ayun sinusulat mo.
1: Sabi ni, I mean, how did Chel Jokno respond to?
2: Well, number one, no, ang sabi ni Chel, magaling sa very calm kasi no, itong si Chel Jokno, no. Ang sinabi ni Chel Jokno, sabi niya nga, 'di ba? At the time when we were investigating this, we only needed probable cause, no. That means that we advanced or we submitted articles of impeachment based on probable cause. He would agree that it would be a fishing expedition kung sakasakali na pumunta siya doon, eh baka meron dito, no? Pero hindi eh. Meron na already basis. Ang basis dito is yung anti-money laundering council report that they already have. So ibig sabihin may basis. Ang sinabi 6.7 billion ang labas-pasok diyan sa ano mo, sa bank accounts mo. Meron na rin silang SALN. Sinabi sa SALN, hindi nagba-match yan sa legitimate income mo. Okay. In fact, nakalagay sa SALN mo zero. Yeah. O edi meron ng cost, probable cost to actually take a look at your bank account. So it is not a fishing expedition as if there is zero basis.
1: Do you agree that the senators, judges, agreed to allow the SALN from 2007, which are not covered by Sara's term as VP?
2: Well, number one, doon muna tayo sa prinsipyo, no? Integrity is indivisible. Mm. So, ang tanong ko nga lang dyan, eh, kaya tingin ko mali yung Duterte versus House of Representatives. 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
0: Sino yun? Mayor Boyser Alaminos Laguna was also my professor in Lasal.
2: Ah, talaga?
0: Ex-political detainee.
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2: 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Yeah. 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But number two, very very clear sa akin rin, no? 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

0: partial truth, not quarter truth, it's the whole truth. 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
1: So pinayagan.
0: Logically speaking, yeah, di ba? 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Kaya pinayagan.
1: In any event, I think si Alan Camille and si Lauren will file a dissent, no? But yeah. Going back, over the weekend, nag-away si Alan at saka si Ping. Nagbanatan.
2: Sino?
1: Si Alan Cayetano at saka si Ping.
2: At saka si
1: Ping Lacson. So what are your thoughts on the possibility of Senator Ping Lacson opening up an investigation into the Taguig flood control corruption issues? Let's discuss that. Before you answer that, we'll take a break first.
0: Excited na po eh.

0: Good afternoon, I'm Mai Rodriguez with the news this hour. Breaking news on BMC, President Bongbong Marcos summons Chinese Ambassador Jing Chuan to Malacanang amid growing outrage over an AI video released by Chinese state media that depicts Filipinos as monkeys. Malacanang confirmed that the meeting is set to take place this afternoon at 5 p.m. The president is expected to demand an explanation for the AI video, which top officials have condemned as racist, dehumanizing, and offensive. Malacanang also says the Chinese ambassador is set to hold a press briefing tonight at 7:30 p.m. to address maritime-related issues. The controversial AI-generated video published by China Daily also mocks the landmark 2016 South China Sea arbitral ruling. Stay tuned to the Bilyonario News Channel for this developing story. Meanwhile, President Marcos has appointed former Albay Representative Joey Salceda as Presidential Legislative Officer with the rank of Secretary. Palace Press Officer Claire Castro confirmed Salceda's appointment, saying he will head the Presidential Legislative Liaison Office, or PLLO. This office will be the President's principal link to Congress in advancing the administration's legislative agenda. Salceda returns to the cabinet after two decades when he was appointed Presidential Chief of Staff in 2007 during the administration of President Gloria Macapagal Arroyo. Salceda is a veteran economist and a lawmaker who authored several key tax reform, investment, and economic measures. As the impeachment trial of Vice President Sara Duterte enters its eighth day, the prosecution panel says it will convert VP Sara's financial records, subpoenaed by the impeachment court, into an easy-to-understand format, both for senator judges and ordinary Filipinos. Prosecution spokesperson Benjamin Tolosa Jr. says the panel would immediately examine the documents once they are submitted to the impeachment court.
1: Ang impeachment court, ito ay inaprobahan niya ang aming dalawang motion para mag-issue ng subpoena, no, ang impeachment court para masumite ang bank records, BIR records, and AMLAC records ng Vice Presidente at ng kanyang asawa, pati na din ng mga kumpanya, no, kung saan sila merong interest. 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
0: The impeachment court

ordered concerned banks, the Anti-Money Laundering Council, or AMLAC, and the Bureau of Internal Revenue to submit the specified records by July 30th. These documents will be used under Article 2 or the alleged unexplained wealth of the vice president. Meanwhile, you're seeing live pictures from the Senate impeachment court as the prosecution panel presents their final witness for Article 4 of the impeachment complaint, which centers on the alleged grave threats against President Ferdinand Marcos Jr., First Lady Liza Araneta Marcos, and former House Speaker Martin Romualdez. On the witness stand is NBI Director Melvin Matibag. The House prosecution panel says Matibag will answer the unresolved questions left by the testimonies of the first two witnesses, NBI Senior Agent John Mark Kalilong and Regional Director Jeremy Lotok. In news overseas, Chile has declared a state of catastrophe after heavy rains caused deadly floods and mudslides in the Coquimbo region and Huasco province. At least five people have died while thousands have been affected, and communities have been left isolated. Rescue operations continue for people feared trapped in their homes and buildings. Footage shows flooded homes, damaged roads, and soldiers evacuating residents in areas hit by the disaster. Chile's president activated emergency measures as authorities reported record rainfall in some areas, most notably more than 200 millimeters of rain in northern Chile. And that's the latest this hour. I'm Mai Rodriguez. The next news feed comes your way at 5 p.m. Good afternoon.

0: Bago tayo pumunta sa ating hanging question, meron tayong comments and questions from our live viewers. But before that, ako, watching those two lawyers yesterday, kung ako may kaso, either one of them I'll choose to defend me. They were very familiar with the law. They were not reading notes. Spontaneo yung sagot nila. Pinag-aralan talaga. So, yun lang naman ang comment ko sa kanilang pareha. But ito, ikaw na magbasa. Sa girlfriend mo.
1: From viewer Sheila 12365. Hi, Sheila. So much admiration for attorney Dino. Walang takot magsalita. Fighter of injustice.
2: Thank you.
1: Ikaw, next. Basahin mo.
0: Ito, hindi ko boyfriend to, ha? From viewer Macon 405. This is not the time to be a political. When Lenny and Kiko lost in 2022, akala ko wala ng pag-asa. And yet, here we are again. Fight, fight, fight.
1: From Suki viewer Purples and Roses.
0: UP yun, ha?
1: Impeachment is about accountability. Ayun, tanongin mo na. Yung hanging question mo.
0: Well, balikan ito. No? A while ago, our hanging question was, your thoughts on the possibility of Senator Lacson opening an investigation on Taguig flood control corruption issues?
3: Nakakatuwa lang, no, na si Alan Peter muna tayo kasi issue ni Alan Peter yan, di ba? No? 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
0: Sorry.
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3: Well, ako talaga, grabe kasi yung kasinungalingan ni Alan Peter every single time. No? 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And ang kotob ko, he's doing so para maging spectacle, para
0: may diversion
3: na naman.
1: So, impeachment?
3: Oo, so Tuesday, tinan mo, si Matibag, it's gonna be a spectacle again. Yeah, ang mapag-uusapan na naman dyan yung away ni Matibag tsaka ni Alan Peter. 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
3: 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And I don't understand why. 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
0: 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But on the matter of his legal opinion, because obvious naman eh, pro-Sara si Senator Alan, eto bakbong vice president nga ng tatay eh. 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
3: 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Ito kasi si Alan Peter Guetta, no? For him to be able to defend with a straight face the war on drugs, using a call dun sa foreign correspondent and saying lahat ng pinatay, sabi niya, so are you saying, tinanong siya, point blank, are you saying na lahat ng pinatay ninyo, 6,000 as of the record, guilty? Sabi niya, yes.
0: Oh.
3: Yes. Imagine, an officer of the court, a lawyer, can say that nang wala namang trial. Tapos ngayon, mag-due process siya, biglang stickler for human rights and the rule of law and due process. Pero nung kailan lang siya nagde-defend na they don't deserve to have a day in court because they are all guilty already. And lahat sila, all of them, not a single one of them, exception, nanlaban. Yun yung rhetoric niya nung dinidefend niya sa foreign correspondent. Eh. So, una, point blank, kasinungalingan yon, alam niya yon, nag-aral yan ng mabuti, mataas ang pinag-aralan yan, UP and Ateneo yan, no? So, and then he's using all the gifts of the Lord to him to be able to shield, no, yung mga kawatan at to be able to defend yung malawakang patayan, di ba? So sa akin, and then he can do so while using the name of the Lord and quoting the Bible, and every time magpe-pray magkakaroon ng palabas na luluhod, you know, di ba? Medyo
0: what caught my attention was during the time of the impeachment of Justice Corona, he agreed nakunin yung back records. Correct. Ngayon, he's defending not two. So, again, medyo double standard.
1: Medyo inconsistent.
3: Papapasukin mo lang si Bato de la Rosa na alam mo may IT.

0: ICC warrant, eh, isa ka rin naman sa bumoto for the ICC.
1: Sorry, one last point regarding this. It's a political act, yung impeachment. So, the rules minsan varies. As long as, wag lang naman nating lampasan yung Philippine Constitution. Yan lang naman ang akin eh. Mm-hmm. Di ba? Rule of law, due process, equal protection. Yun lang.
2: Whatever
1: wag naman yung case-to-case basis. Case-to-case nagbabago yung position mo.
2: Bahala na ang electorate sa kanya kung anong magiging decision if he decides to.
1: Bahala ng Diyos sa
2: kanya. Pero may, you know, you had a post recently about regarding hotel bookings paid in advance and converting that into gift cards. What's the context to this?
0: Well, may nagsabi sa akin, no, na participant noong organizing nitong SEA Games tsaka nung, alala mo, nung Southeast, nung ASEAN Summit. Mm. Kasi alala ko, nasa gobyerno pa ako noon, eh, ni, nung hinost natin yung Asia-Pacific Economic Cooperation before Pinoy. That was one of the last events na hosted by Pinoy. Tapos right after may ASEAN and then itong SEA Games, no. Merong isang organizer na sinabi sa akin, "Grabe, Kuya Dino." 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
0: Well, of course, yung sila, yan, sila Alan Peter, di ba? 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
0: 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Yung vouchers. And then, pinabili daw ng Rolex.
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0: 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No? 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At ito yung sinabi sa akin, I don't have personal knowledge here. No? And then, sabi ko, grabe. 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
2: pag-organize. Yung nagsabi sa'yo, may personal knowledge.
0: Well, kasama siya, close in ng mga
2: tuwing. You know, you've been very, very aggressive in attacks on all these public officials. Aren't you worried about being filed a cyber libel case?
1: Or your safety, for that matter?
0: Well, yung, alam mo, ang mga public officials, no, hindi dapat sila balat sibuyas, di ba? Mm. 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Yeah. Hindi natin, ako, sinasabi ko lang naman, pagdating kay Robin Gamparadilla, traidor siya, kay Alan Peter Cayetano, sinungaling siya, that's not libelous, no? When you call out, and then, for the record, it is our duty as members of the public to call out our public servants. Minapasweldo sila ng taxpayers' money. No? Yeah. Dapat they're fighting for our interest. Dapat di sila nagsisinungaling. Dapat di sila traitor. So yun, hindi yun libelous. No? And for our safety, ang lagi ko naman sinasabi is matagal na tayong takot. Pero nung I filed the case against Rodrigo Duterte, De Leon versus Duterte. De Leon versus Duterte, when I filed the health records, nakakatakot yung time na yun kasi absolute power si Rodrigo Duterte. Pero the one thing na ayaw kong kunin sa akin is my free will as a Catholic because that's the greatest gift of the Lord to you. Eh. Yeah. So, yun yung prinsipyo ko every single time na nararamdaman ko yung takot. Courage is not the absence of fear, di ba? But having the will to face it. Because ayaw kong makuha pa sa akin yung huling-huling kong treasure, which is the Lord's greatest gift, which is your agency, your sovereignty, your ability to choose.
1: Question lang. Libel cases filed against media persons or civilians who attack yung mga public servants. Do you think that's a form of harassment against them? To silence them, to give them a hard time, and to delay yung mga atake or to stop the attacks?
0: Most definitely. Tsaka ako kasi, I've always been an advocate of decriminalization of libel. No? I don't understand why it's a criminal act. It's a private offense, di ba? Pagka may sinabi ako sa'yo, bakit nakikialam yung Estado? Di ba dapat entitled ka sa danyos, sa damages? I don't understand really why the state has to be involved and why is it that it is a crime against the people of the Philippines. Yeah. No? So sa akin, tama, may punishment, pero it has to be private in nature. In fact, in most jurisdictions in the world, decriminalize ng libel. Eh. It's inconsistent with free speech, di ba?
1: Kasi since the flood control controversy, ang daming libel cases pinapile, ha? Mm. Against persons, against media people, and the like.
2: Alam mo, kanina si Nani was mentioning about death threats and all that, and personal security mo. There was a BBM blogger who got killed, no? Si Mima Alicia yata. And allegedly, you're part of a hit list ng DDS, top 40 ka. Are you aware of that?
0: Well, alam mo, nung I was defending Laila De Lima at the peak of Rodrigo Duterte's power, ang balita ko, sila Laila De Lima and everyone else was so taas pa sa list. Eh. In fact, na-demote na nga sila ngayon ng mga Marcos sa listahan. So, ang point ko is, whether that's a list or not, ang pag-iisipan mo lang dapat is, what is the right thing to do? You know, the youth organization that I've established in the La Salle Debate Society, ang sabi namin is, fighting for what is right and just with an indomitable spirit is never a lost cause. No? 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
0: 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Eh, no? You know, I have, I think, 12 insurance policies.
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0: 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So, I think a lot of them are starting to become convinced. We're going around, specifically the Gen Zennials, no? The Gen Z and Millennials. Bakit? They're gonna be 7 or 8 out of 10 voters come 2028, no? So, sa akin, bago na electorate, ha? 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Dati isa lang eh, tapos papalit-palit eh.
1: Sorry boss, my take on this survey. Kasi wala pang declared na kalaban si VP Sara. Declared candidate 'yon eh. 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But once there is a declared candidate, those numbers will change.
2: Up or down?
1: Sa tingin ko, babagsak yun. Sige. Wala kasi pa-declared candidate.
0: Correct.
1: Di ba? Yun lang naman ang akin.
2: So, the next tough question, should the Cayetano siblings be cited for contempt because they were on Facebook defending their actions? Are they observing sub judice?
0: Ang hirap kasi, di ba? Kasi yung hindi gagawin yan ng Senator Judges, sa kapwa nila, Senator Judges, no? Sabi nga ni Ron Padilla, kahit sunugin siya, mag-aamoy Duterte pa rin siya, no? I think ang main potent tool natin against Senator Judges and against key public officers is yung sense of shame. Eh. Kaso kung wala na silang sense of shame, di ba? The next one would be make sure na hindi sila mananalo ulit. Tandaan natin ha, si Miriam Defensor Santiago, okay, almost won as president in 1992. Super popular until now. Pero natalo siya after noong second envelope moment. 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
1: That's the long term goal, but on the immediate, itong pasunod kaya medyo, anyway, do you see Alan Cayetano being criminally charged in the middle of the impeachment trial?
0: Well, we've already filed a case against him. No? Okay. Doon sa...
1: What case?
0: Yung obstruction of justice. Siya, si Robin Padilla, tsaka si Aflasca. No? In fact, inaantay nga namin yung sagot niya. So that is already pending before the ombudsman because of yung ginawa nila kay Bato de la Rosa.
2: Okay, last tough question and brief answer lang. How should people involve themselves in the ongoing impeachment trial?
0: Well, dapat magbantay, no? Magmasid at makialam, no? Magbantay kasi kung hindi natin babantayin ang Senado, institusyon natin 'yan, hindi 'yan institusyon ni Alan Peter Cayetano ni Robin Padilla, no? Institusyon ng taong bayan 'yan, which couldn't allow them to actually monopolize discussions or prevent the Senate from promoting accountability and doing its mandate. So magbantay, magmasid, 'di ba? Tingnan natin kung nilalansi tayo, tingnan natin kung nililihis yung usapan, no? At huling-huli, pinaka-importante, kung kinakailangan makialam.
1: Would you encourage organizing rallies, or will you organize rallies just to support your position?
0: I've always been an organizer of rallies. Okay. I'm part of the Tindig Pilipinas, where the ones who's always calling for accountability. Simulat sa pool, no? So, very important, ha? Ang tandaan natin, ang greatest check in any democracy, especially when our institutions fail, are the people. Okay. And lagi yan, korte, kongreso, at yung pangatlo, kalsada.
1: Kalsada, okay. So, pasensya ka na, Attorney Dido. It was an exciting discussion. Learned a lot from you. So maraming salamat sa pag-attend mo ng show ng namin ni Kuya Edwin.
2: Salamat, Nino.
0: Thank you for having me.
2: As Billionaire News Channel expands its reach in Central Luzon, the delayed telecast of The Spouse can now be seen at CLTV from 5 p.m. to 6 p.m. just before agenda. I'm former Secretary Edwin Lacerda.
1: I say it the way I see it, but very quickly, let me condole to my condolences to the family of the Tabora and Strada family. My very, very good friend died last night. See you soon, Itong. Condolences to Boying Peralta as well. I'm former Secretary Nani Agsalud Baganza.
2: And we are
1: The Spokes.
2: Thank you, Dino.

0: Good morning. Welcome to Business 360, where business, markets, and the economy come into full view. I'm Margo Salcedo, and this is the Billionario News Channel. At least 20 companies allegedly linked to Vice President Sara Duterte and her husband are now covered by subpoenas issued by the Senate Impeachment Court. A jumbo fuel price hike hits the pumps today, adding to pressure on consumers paying the highest electricity bills in Southeast Asia. And we sit down with National Treasurer Sharon Almanza on the government's record borrowing plan, global bonds, and the challenge of keeping the budget deficit in check. The Senate Impeachment Court has widened its probe into the allegations against Vice President Sara Duterte, ordering the release of financial records tied to her, her husband, and several companies. Hannah T. has our lead story on Business 360.
1: At least 20 companies allegedly linked to Vice President Sara Duterte and her husband are now covered by subpoenas issued by the Senate Impeachment Court, most of which are food corporations as well as Davao-based companies. The order forms part of the court's latest ruling on the House prosecution's request for financial records in impeachment trial. The court allowed the subpoena of Peso Bank records of the vice president, her husband, attorney Mance Carpio, their joint accounts, Carpio lawyers, and 19 corporate entities found to have a prima facie link to the respondent. But the court denied the requests involving JTC Group of Companies and Pikimong Pikimong Philippines Corporation, ruling that the House prosecution failed to establish a sufficient preliminary link between those companies and the couple. The prosecution earlier asked the impeachment court to subpoena the said documents needed to provide the unexplained wealth allegations versus the VP as part of its impeachment complaint against her. The impeachment court also granted

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0: John is correct. This primate is considered the world's most critically endangered great ape, and found only in parts now of Borneo and Sumatra. Just around 120,000 of this species left on the planet. One of the rarest, if not the rarest, great ape, endangered great ape in the planet. So yes, Jeff, 1,000, just 1,000 points behind Brent now. Brent, all right, very close. Someone's very close to you. Now it's time to up your game. Lauren, you can still make it in this round, because we're only on question number 8 now. So I'm going to go back to Brian. Are we going to go on with zoology or move somewhere else?
1: Zoology,
0: why not? You've been good so far. Question number 8. Okay, 4 questions left, including this one. Starts with the letter M. In ancient times, sailors mistook this mammal for a mermaid with its human-like eyes and flippers. Starts with the letter M. That's a clue. What is this mammal, Brian?
1: Manatee.
0: Yes, it is manatee. And all of a sudden, you are in the lead. A lot of pressure on you now, Brent. But of course, we still have 3 more questions before the bonus round. So where is it, Brian?
1: Can we finish zoology?
0: Zoology it is, the last question in this category. Listen in. Anyone can answer, of course. After the elephant, it is the largest land animal by weight. Lauren.
2: Hippo.
0: Is it the hippo? Hippopotamus? No, it is not. Brent.
3: The giraffe.
0: Is it the giraffe? No, it is not. Ryan.
1: It's
0: after the
1: elephant. Bison.
0: Is it the bison, like the buffalo bison?
1: Yes.
0: No, it's not. You missed out on one land animal, also from Africa. Would you like to guess? The rhinoceros. It's the rhino. It's the rhino. Largest species after the elephant. Can weigh up to 3.6 tons, in fact. That's just how heavy and large this animal is. Okay, we're out of zoology questions for you, Brian. Where would you like to go?
1: Let's go scientific laws.
0: All right, scientific laws. This is question number 10, critical questions for Brent and Jeff. Almost deadlocked, 8,000 for Brent, 9,000 for Brian. And of course, we're now moving on to a category that Brent seems to like. So let's see how this goes. Brian, here's your question. But anyone can answer. The law of elasticity. Brian?
1: Hooke's law.
0: We will consider that. Okay, the law of elasticity is named after this British scientist, but because the category is laws, scientific laws, Robert Hooke is the answer. You said Hooke's law. That is correct. Yes, that is correct. So you now have 11,000 points. Let's go to question number 11. Do you want to stay on scientific laws?
1: Yes.
0: We'll stay on scientific laws. Many consider him as the greatest physicist of all time. Brian?
1: Isaac Newton.
0: Isaac Newton is correct. In large part, because of his 3 laws of motion, it is none other than Isaac Newton. And let's go to our final
1: question. Scientific laws.
0: Why not? Scientific laws. His law of fluid dynamics explains how pressure... Lauren? Fluid dynamics.
2: Archimedes?
0: Once again?
2: Archimedes
0: is wrong. Let me continue for Brian. Brian, did you press the buzzer?
1: Yes.
0: All right, you're stealing. Go ahead.
1: Bernoulli principle.
0: His law of fluid dynamics explains how pressure and velocity are related. Bernoulli, or Daniel Bernoulli, Bernoulli's law, that is correct. Jeff, Brian Himmel is our winner for the elimination round at 15,000 points. But Brent, whoa, you were so close, but you did great. Really impressed with how you did, Brent. Fantastic. Okay, you bring home 8,000 pesos. Not bad at all. Fantastic. And Lauren, okay, our pautakan winner over here, had a bit of a hard time trying to the buzzer, right? You knew a lot of the questions. But nahirapan ka kasi ang bibilis ng mga kalaban mo, no? But anyway, you did fantastic. I'm sure all your colleagues at Pautakan are very proud of you for just showing up here and really representing the best of the best of USD. Thank you so much. And of course, you stay where you are, okay? You stay where you are, Brian, because you did a fantastic job of, like, what do you call that? Like a last minute surge at the end of the competition, and that puts you into our bonus round. Jeff, Brian Himor of Far Eastern University in Manila. Congratulations. We'll have a bonus round with Brian right after this.
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1: Behind the success is a talented group who made it possible. 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

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I'm Charles Tew. 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

0: Welcome back. Billionaire Quizby is back for the grand finale of tonight's episode. And this is the Billionario Bonus Round. And here, our winner has a chance to boost his total earnings and cement his place on the road to becoming the next Quizby Millionario. And that's right. And our winner today is none other than Jeff Brian Himor from Far Eastern University. He has 15,000 pesos. That's in the bag, Brian. But of course, you can up the money that you get to take home today by doing as best as you can in our Billionario Bonus Round. But before that, that was quite a comeback, right?
1: Yeah.
0: What is going through your head, Brian?
1: You know, starting round two, I was really scared because like I was really far behind. So like I was thinking of different strategies on how to kind of fix the errors that I committed in round one. Because a lot of the questions I knew the answer to, but like
0: Brent was just quicker at the buzzer.
1: Yeah, and then right? the questions didn't give enough information to me.
0: Yeah, of course. Yeah. That's really part of the quiz show format, right? It can't be too easy. Just give clues in those questions. I thought what was really impressive was the fact that you were so lucky. Because some of the categories that appeared, and these are, of course, randomly chosen categories, were categories that you were quite strong at, like zoology. I think that really put you back in contention. But of course, let's put that aside because now let's focus on our Billionario Bonus Round, where you get to take home much more cash with you apart from 15,000 pesos that you've already won. Plus, of course, the fact that you get to move on to our next round, the semi-final round. So, Brian, let's check out the mechanics of our Billionario Bonus Round.
2: It's a race against time in the electrifying Billionario Bonus Round. Our winner faces the ultimate challenge, 60 seconds to tackle 10 3,000 peso questions from a mystery category that is now randomly selected for today's episode. Do-overs are now allowed this season. Contestants now have the chance to pass on a trickier question and come back to it later, if the clock hasn't run out yet. Success in this high-stakes round demands quick thinking, smart strategy, and the courage to answer decisively. Will today's Billionario Quizby winner rise to the occasion and master the Billionario Bonus Round? We're about to find out.
0: Indeed, we are about to find out. 60-second time limit, 10 rapid-fire questions, Brian, and one mystery category that is now about to reveal, all right? So what category was randomly drawn for tonight? Well, Brian, here is

0: The big reveal. All right, randomly chosen. It is beyond rich. Any idea what that is?
1: Wealth.
0: Okay, wealth. Yeah. But what about wealth?
1: Like gold.
0: All right, let me just help you out then. We are looking for people who are beyond rich, which means they are billionaires, dollar billionaires, tycoons, that kind of thing, okay? So we are looking for famous billionaires, both Filipino and foreigner, both from the past and from the present, okay? Sounds good to you?
1: Yes.
0: All right, so let's begin our billionaire bonus round. Born in 1924, he first prospered selling shoes and then became the super mall king of the Philippines. Time starts now.
1: Skip.
0: Next question. Question. Tech titan who played himself in the 2010 film Iron Man 2, where he had a brief chat with Tony Stark. Tech titan. Tech billionaire.
1: Skip.
0: Skip. He joined the Billionaires Club in 2014, more than a decade after retiring from the NBA.
1: LeBron James.
0: Next. Ah. TV host, producer, who became the first black female billionaire in 2003, an American TV host.
1: Oprah Winfrey.
0: Okay, correct. Next. Rising from humble beginnings, his life mantra has been Sipag at Tiyaga. Also his presidential campaign slogan.
1: Manny Villar.
0: Next, correct. Her best-selling book series about wizards sold over 600 million copies since 1997. Correct. Southeast Asian monarch who was the world's richest individual in the 1980s. Southeast Asian head of state monarch.
1: Jack Ma.
0: Next. Time is up. All right, not your forte, right? Not your forte. You're taking up science after all, not business administration, not commerce, not accounting. But anyway, interesting that you had some correct answers because indeed those were correct. But let's go back to the questions now, okay? So the first question, tech titan, or rather the correct questions first. Tech titan who played himself in the 2010 film Iron Man 2, where he had a brief chat with Tony Stark. No, you were wrong here. You said...
1: I passed.
0: You passed,
1: yeah,
0: okay?
1: I didn't.
0: It was Elon Musk. Okay, Elon Musk actually had a cameo role there. He joined the Billionaires Club in 2014 after retiring from the NBA. It's
1: Michael Jordan.
0: Who else? Michael Jordan, MJ. Next question. TV host producer who became the first black female billionaire, Oprah Winfrey, you're correct there. Rising from humble beginnings, his life mantra has been Sipag at Tiyaga. ST, Sipag at Tiyaga, also his presidential slogan, Manny Villar, that's correct. Junior, to be precise. Her best-selling book series about wizards sold more than 600 million copies since 1997. J.K. Rowling, one of the richest authors of all time. Yes. Southeast Asian monarch, Brunei?
1: Yeah,
0: Sultan of Brunei. Sultan Bolkiah.
1: I didn't know the name.
0: Okay. Sultan Bolkiah, Hassan al-Bolkiah. Released earlier this year, his memoir is titled Source Code. You didn't get this. We didn't get this far. But would you know this? His memoir titled Source Code, My Beginnings. Microsoft founder.
1: Bill Gates.
0: Bill Gates was the correct answer. This female media influencer was reported to be the world's youngest self-made billionaire at age 21. Billionaire, just only 21 years old when she was a billionaire. Kylie Jenner is the answer. American investor and philanthropist dubbed the Oracle of Omaha. Warren Buffett, ring a bell. And finally, born in 1924, he first prospered selling shoes and then became the Super Mall King of the Philippines. Super Mall King.
1: Yeah, I didn't know the name. I actually don't know the name.
0: Henry C. Sr., the founder of SM, one of our sponsors, by the way. And Henry C. Sr. is the answer. That was just 3 out of 10 questions. So that's 24,000 pesos all in all, adding your 15,000 earlier. Congratulations, Brian. The best part of this, Brian, is that we get to see you once again for the semi-final round where you'll get a chance to take home even more cash and, of course, a crack, a shot at the grand finals of Billionario Crispy. So indeed, that was an electrifying start to season 2 of Billionario Crispy with new sponsors, by the way, tougher gameplay and thrilling prizes. So catch us next week here at the Billionario News Channel as 3 new contenders take the stage in their quest for glory. Until then, we leave you with our favorite reminder, Brian. And here on Billionaire Quizby, we say, knowledge is your greatest asset. Don't forget that. Don't you forget that back home. All right, enjoy the rest of the evening. Good night, everyone.

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1: It was a great time for our community to continue to step up.
0: My boss is now Filipino-American community.
2: This is great for all Filipinos.
0: Yeah! Mga balitang nag-uugnay sa ating lahat.
3: So let everybody know what happens in the Philippines.
0: Ako po si Henny Espinosa at ito ang Agenda North America.

0: Defense ang sentro sa bitbit na agenda ni PBBM sa state visit dito sa Tokyo, Japan.
1: The differences now between the approach of Japan when it comes to security and defense, especially in the region, I will also bring up to see what it means in terms of further cooperation and assistance, not only to the Philippines, but to ASEAN as well.

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1: Hello, hello, I'm Monique Tuzon Bossy. We're here to bring good vibes, big smiles, and a whole lot of fun.
2: Hey, I'm Maria Gigante. So sit back, relax, and let the good times roll. And welcome to
0: The Daily Dish!
1: We're gonna give you an hour of solid discussions with our guests and tackle interesting stories that matter to you.
0: Okay, it's a Tuesday, so we know what that means.
1: What does it mean?
0: There was impeachment trial yesterday.
1: Every Monday.
0: And today and tomorrow. So what happened yesterday at the impeachment trial is that the court subpoenas Vice President Sarah's financial records. So there's a little bit of pitter-patter with Senator judges regarding this. So it's quite interesting.
1: It's very been a fun ride. It's a roller coaster to watch.
0: Yes, and particularly two of the senators are, you know, at it. It's their World Cup.
1: They
2: have their own personal World Cup.
1: One senator is making it all about him, I feel like. So it's just so interesting to watch it from that angle where you can see he's kind of trying to get, I feel like, revenge.
2: Ooh.
1: I feel like that's why I'm like it's like Senate flicks for real.
0: It is definitely a Senate flicks because you know I'm glued and I'm sure everyone is glued as well. But
1: we're glued to the drama.
0: Yes, I know it's impeachment from yesterday, today, and tomorrow. But folks, don't forget on Monday, BNC has a very in-depth coverage of the President's State of the Nation address. And we're all gonna be there at Congress to bring you what's going on, both lifestyle, political, and of course, opinions.
1: Yes, definitely.
0: Yes.
1: But speaking of, we're talking about World Cup still. It still hasn't died down, even though it's finished.
0: It has not.
2: We're all on cloud nine.
1: Still. So did you guys know that the halftime performers did it for free? They weren't paid at all.
2: Well, I mean, if it was me, I would do it for free. Would you?
1: Yeah, world exposure,
2: 100%.
1: Literally.
2: Yes.
0: I would expose myself
2: for
0: the world.
2: The most
1: it's bigger
2: part.
1: Than, I think, the Super Bowl.
2: I think it's definitely bigger than the Super Bowl.
0: 1,000%, because the Super Bowl is only
1: like in the
0: made
1: US.
0: Mostly American.
2: Exactly.
0: But
2: football is all
0: football
2: over the world.
0: Football mundial.
2: Africa, Europe.
1: Should totally make a group right now. We should pitch ourselves to we have 4 years to practice.
2: Oh,
1: for the next World Cup.
2: For the next
1: one.
2: We should make
1: we're doing it for free.
0: Guys, I think they're going to ask us to pay them first to be part of the...
2: To pay them?
0: Yeah.
2: Well, it depends. Do your hips not lie as well?
0: My hips don't lie under my shoulders.
2: Oh, I love a good shoulder.
1: There we go.
0: Yes.
1: Okay,
0: yes.
1: FIFA's getting you soon.
0: Yes, but there's a lot of new, like, breakout stars among football players.
2: So many.
0: There's now a tally of the hottest football players.
1: Oh yeah, girl.
0: Their bags, their siblings, their mothers, and this is still gonna go on for the next 2 weeks, I'm sure.
2: But Keane is still our favorite, right?
1: Keane is the best. Who's not even a player, he's just a sibling, but the best. Oh my gosh, we should totally bring out the hot players book.
0: Yes.
1: A lot of people are watching just for the soccer players. Like a lot of memes right now online are saying, okay, great, it's been great looking for my daddies. Wait till again another 4 years. See you soon.
0: Or wait another 9 months. Apparently, there's going to be a baby boom after nine months
2: from now.
0: Because of what happened or what went down during the World Cup.
1: Speaking of baby boom, somebody might have a baby soon.
0: Yes,
1: because somebody just got married.
0: Yes, Melanie C. of the Spice Girls, so AKA known as Sporty Spice, marries Chris Dingwall in a Victoria Beckham dress.
1: Exactly.
0: I think, is she one of the last to get married?
2: Maybe,
1: I think she is.
2: But she's definitely the chillest. Do you know that she just bought a dress without Victoria Beckham even knowing?
1: No way.
2: Yeah, they were at dinner. And she said, oh, what are you doing this weekend? And she goes, I'm going back to Australia, I'm getting married.
1: Wow.
2: Yes,
0: casual.
2: What are you wearing?
1: So casual.
2: So of course Posh Spice cares about that, right?
1: Aww.
2: So apparently the dress she got doesn't really fit her. So she got an actual dress from Victoria Beckham's closet. Yes.
0: To wear.
1: Fitting.
0: Oh, that's so sweet.
2: It's
0: Sister
2: so
0: power.
2: Sweet. And
1: I
2: Spice
1: miss
2: Girls
1: the Spice
2: forever.
1: Girls. They had a reunion concert, but I hope they bring that back.
0: Yeah.
2: I hope so too. That's so lovely.
1: I love them. I grew up watching them. Have you guys seen the Spice Girls movie?
2: No.
1: There's a movie back in the 90s. It's so, so good. Okay, we got to rehash that. We're going to watch
2: later,
1: it.
2: Later.
0: Okay, I'm excited about this banter item.
1: This one Ferdy's been waiting for because we have an update on Trump. Because remember yesterday we talked about how he was making bulo. He doesn't want to get out of the limelight and he was just there. So Spain and FIFA actually, they edited out Trump during the trophy presentation. When they posted him, they actually photoshopped him out. It's so funny.
2: Awkward.
1: Yeah, super.
0: But you know, this is like going around the world in major news channels, magazines, digital posts about Trump being edited out. I wonder what he's gonna say about that.
2: Do you think it's gonna start a trend?
0: Well,
1: it might start something else.
0: He started something, definitely. A trend, perhaps not, but maybe a lot of memes.
1: Oh, he was super memeable yesterday.
2: Super memeable.
1: I want to see what he's going to say, though.
0: Yeah, of course
1: he's probably so pissed.
0: He's gonna say something about, like, you know, they edited out the greatest president the United States history has ever had, or something like that.
1: Probably, but it's just hilarious.
0: Yes, let's go see what the White House spokesperson has got to say about that.
1: Caroline Leavitt. Let's see what she's gonna say.
0: And for us guys, we don't have any political views, but this is purely entertainment for us.
1: It's just hilarious because it looks like he was photoshopped in, but instead of him photoshopping in, they photoshopped him out. So that's why it's funny.
2: And it's quite consistent because a lot of the photos circulating no longer have him there.
0: Yes. No, like, but literally. Anyway, folks, did you see on our screen? We just had a cartoon or animated film, and a Pinoy student film, Runo, is going to LA Film Festival, and it's animated by students Liza Catolico and Jasmine Jin Patania. It's a 14-minute film, and it's about an Aspen, or Ascal, as some Pinoys like
2: I
0: to say,
2: that.
0: Trying to reunite with their owner in a zombie apocalypse. This will be featured in the Los Angeles Asian Pacific Film Festival.
1: Oh, I super love this. I'm so glad.
0: Because it's about a dog. I know that's what you like.
2: Yes, because it's so sweet.
1: And it's about mutts, because Aspens they deserve more recognition instead of like a full-bred dog. So finally, an Aspen has its time to shine.
2: And it's uniquely Filipino. Our team is called Ascals after
0: All right. Yeah. And of course, congratulations to Philippine Airlines.
1: Woo!
0: And we just heard that they ordered a 15 and has an option of another 5 Dreamliners from Boeing. So, guys, be proud, because our flag carrier is up there now among global players, you know,
2: and
0: I wonder,
2: be prepared.
0: Yes, be prepared for more destinations,
2: exactly.
0: Better plane experiences.
1: Yes, I love the Dreamliners.
0: Yes,
1: so I'm so excited for PAL.
0: I'm excited for PAL and our, whatchamacallit, and our reputation.
1: Yes.
0: Because, you know, an airline, if you've got a very good airline from as a flag carrier, that uplifts Filipinos.
1: 100%.
0: Yeah.
1: International.
0: All right, folks. So we've got a great show today. Mm-hmm. On the Daily Dish, we'll speak with lifestyle editor Paolo Chua. And we also have... Go for it.
1: We also have fashion designer and philanthropist Joanna Priestler.
0: Yes.
2: We're serving you all that and more on the Daily Dish.
0: Stay with us. This is the Daily Dish.
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4: Why would that be?
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7: Woo, Paolo!
9: Hello.
7: Thank you for joining us, and I love the fit.
9: Thank you so much. I'm so happy to be here.
7: We're so happy you're here. So yes. Real quick, we always talk about women's fashion.
8: Exactly.
7: And there's two
8: we
7: women
8: don't talk
7: right
8: about
7: here.
8: Men enough.
7: Exactly, to talk about men's fashion. Mm-hmm. I'm so intrigued by this. But real quick, before we ask you the hard questions, let's start with describe how men's fashion is in this 2026 in three words.
9: Three words I would use would be fun, mm-hmm. experimental, and fresh.
7: Ooh, experimental.
8: Fun, experimental, and fresh.
9: Yeah.
8: So taking that, what essential pieces should every man have in his wardrobe this year?
9: Well, we just wrote about how white shirts are having a comeback. Like, simple,
7: yes.
9: Just dressing simple.
8: They never left, if
9: yeah.
8: you ask me.
9: Looking tailored.
8: Yeah. Mm-hmm.
9: So that's really one of the top things. And obviously, trousers is something you should always have. And you'd look really put together by
7: what
9: with that.
7: What colored trousers, though?
9: Oh, yes. I love a black trouser. Nothing beats a black trouser.
8: Mm-hmm. Yes.
7: And what about beige? What are your thoughts on beige?
9: I'm not really into earth tones, but
7: really?
9: It looks good on some
8: I
9: guys.
8: I love that.
9: Personally, I'm not really into earth tones. I like black or white.
7: Yeah, so the super
8: yes.
7: classic.
9: Mm.
7: But you know, there's a lot of different styles. We were just talking about this off air with the button downs, right? There's the slim
8: exactly.
7: fit, and then even with
8: there's
7: the trousers, there's
8: fit,
7: the baggier
8: oversized.
7: Fit. What are your thoughts on the chicest for men when it comes to all the different fits from head to toe?
8: Let's do situational, like what white shirt should be in every man's wardrobe this year?
9: I yeah. think a little loose.
8: A little
9: it,
8: bit.
9: I feel like it still needs to be effortless. I feel like it's too fit, then you
8: yes.
9: look like you're going to the office.
8: Monique,
7: oh,
8: do you
7: true.
8: Ever see like, when you have someone that's really fit, or not even really fit, the white shirt kind of adds. That's my theory. Mm-hmm. It kind of adds to the fitness or like the form.
7: Because it shows all their muscles.
8: The
9: yes.
8: Exactly. And when someone wears it and it's like kind of buttoned down a little bit, you're just like, oh, hello.
7: Oh, now
8: you
7: we know what Maria likes in a man.
8: Well,
7: okay, noted.
8: Who doesn't like that, first of all? A tailored look?
7: Yeah, for
8: bring
7: real.
8: Me a man in a suit. And,
7: okay, yeah.
8: yeah.
7: So for the top, we
8: yes.
7: want a bit oversized.
9: Mm-hmm.
7: Now, what about for the bottoms? Do we want a slim fit, a wide fit, the balloon fit?
9: Well, wide, oversized fits are coming down, I feel.
8: Yes.
9: And so I think it should be straight cut or a bit loose, but not over.
8: So just
7: yeah,
8: the
7: yeah.
8: right.
9: Yeah, just
8: so
9: the right.
8: You have
9: to find,
8: the
9: it's
8: to
9: like
8: go.
9: A little confusing, but you have to find the right tailor.
8: Right.
9: Maybe.
8: The perfect one.
9: Yes, and
8: yes.
9: just be... Make sure to make look everything looks right.
8: I have a curious question. Are you of the opinion that people should buy more or find the right size in store? Or are you a big believer, just like we were talking about Tom Ford earlier, in tailored
7: mm-hmm.
8: pants? It's specifically for the white shirt and the trousers. Do you think everyone should have a tailored set in their closet?
9: Yeah. I think so.
8: Yeah?
9: Yeah, fit is everything to fashion right now,
8: yes.
9: I feel like.
8: Mm-hmm. Yes.
7: You mentioned earlier experimental. I love that word. Mm. So you've seen Filipinos be more experimental this year. In what ways?
9: Well, it's a trickle-down effect from celebrities who are wearing ballet flats.
7: Yes, so the ballet flat
9: yeah.
7: fever
8: I love
7: right now.
8: Flat.
7: Same, that's my obsession.
9: Yeah, so men's fashion is experimenting with more feminine silhouettes and even designs. And it's not like you're gonna see like a normal Filipino guy wearing ballet flats, but I see that it's become like jazz shoes. You know those jazz shoes?
8: Right,
9: the
8: yes.
9: French jazz shoes. So I think that's what's gonna happen. It's changing forms

0: of fashion.
1: And speaking of trickling down from celebrities, you've interviewed Chris Hemsworth, Lee Min Ho, and Debbie Ryan. Which celebrities, local and international, are setting the tone for men's style today?
0: Local, I would say, I like Mon Gutierrez, and he's also part of Billionaire.
1: Yes, he's also part of the Billionaire.
0: He's always so chic in The Row and Chanel. Internationally, I would say Jacob Elordi.
2: Oh, Jacob Elordi's bags. Oh my gosh, and all his
1: bags
2: style.
1: On a guy.
2: And his face. I just have to throw that out there. His face is a winner, but OMG. Actually, when I think of experimental fashion style, I think of Jacob Elordi and Harry Styles.
0: Yeah.
1: That's true. When you talk about more feminine expression, Harry Styles is definitely up there. He pioneered the nail polish, the feminine tops.
0: That's a bit experimental because people are saying, I mean, that's a bit controversial because people are saying that they're just adapting what other people are doing, but I think they're actually introducing it to a wider audience too, so we shouldn't fault them for that.
2: I love
1: exactly. And we're all about what's new and what's next, what's around the corner, right?
2: And you know who's new? You brought it up, Mon Gutierrez. He's our newest anchor here at Billionaire News Channel. Let's talk about his style. What do you love about Mon's style that everybody should kind of follow suit with what he does?
0: I like that he dresses masculine, but he introduces some feminine touches that make it interesting, like the bags. And he always has a statement piece, and he's always wearing something tailored.
2: Are you big on statement pieces?
0: I am, but in a controlled way.
1: I get that.
0: Yes.
1: Restraint. Not too much. Restraint is appreciated.
0: I think he does the same thing.
1: How Mon does a lot of juxtaposition, especially in the more costumey outfits that he's worn in his parties. Like when he did that muscle thing with the suit.
2: Yes.
1: That was gorgeous.
0: Yeah. Like he's going to wear pink, but he's not going to wear a whole pink suit. He's going to wear like pink shoes maybe.
2: Yeah, just a touch of pink.
0: Yeah.
2: That's Ferdy does that too. Yes. Like what he did today, his shirt is a touch of pink.
1: Yes, it's salmon.
2: It's salmon.
1: Salmon.
2: Salmon.
1: Salmon.
2: It's the salmon shirt.
1: I want to ask you, when did you first become interested in the world of fashion? How did you develop your skills as a fashion writer and a freelance stylist?
0: Well, I've always loved fashion, even as a child. But my honest answer is from watching rom-coms.
2: Yes.
0: Because they always had always had the jobs as fashion writers. Sex and the City.
1: I love Sex and the City.
2: Devil Wears Prada.
0: Devil Wears Prada.
1: Those
0: were like they formed in my head.
1: Groundbreaking.
0: Like,
1: life changing.
2: Who's your icon? Your style icon? If you had to just name one person.
0: I can't name a person. Maybe the Olsen twins.
1: The Olsen
2: twins. Oh my gosh! I'm such a fan.
1: So
2: their
1: iconic.
2: Style.
1: Yeah.
2: They're bringing back like all the different 90s stuff right now. I'm
1: What's
2: obsessed.
1: Your
2: always
1: favorite
2: ahead.
1: Era of the Row? Like you said, there are 90s stuff coming back now, but the Row's very minimalist.
0: Well, I was very into, you know, that show, The Love Story. So I was very into, very into the 90s.
2: Oh, with Carolyn Bessette, Kennedy.
0: That was so chic,
2: It's so easy.
0: It was a moment.
2: Actually, that makes sense because all her stuff were so simple.
0: Yeah.
2: But like with a statement,
0: it still looks current right now.
1: She's actually been an icon of mine since way back because I love the elegance of understated pieces.
0: Yes.
1: So this is really something that you appreciate, right? And I love your sweater, by the way, today. I'm glad
0: something
1: I got the
0: memo.
1: Something
0: that looks cool in years from now.
2: Yeah, but speaking of cool, I want to talk about the men's trends because earlier you said the baggy trend is kind of dying down. So for the last half of 2026, what trends are you seeing?
0: We're seeing a lot of skin. Like short shorts.
2: Skin action.
0: We just wrote about a piece about how flip-flops are a major thing for men.
2: Yeah, flip-flops are coming back. The plastic flip-flops,
0: you
2: not just
0: with
2: for
0: trousers,
2: men. Yes, for women.
0: Yes,
1: oh,
0: with women too.
2: So like Kavianas just had a collab with Isabel
0: Marant. I feel like
2: Isabel
0: it's climate
1: Marant.
0: Change.
1: So what kind of flip-flops are we talking about? Are we still
0: like leather
1: in the era
0: flip-flops.
1: Of chunky?
0: Leather flip-flops, really sleek.
1: No, very even fashionable. Like, I've always found them fashionable.
2: Even plastic flip-flops are coming back. I'm seeing all over my For You page that they're just wearing it with jeans and like a button-down shirt, and it's like a big thing. Okay, but apart from flip-flops, what else are you seeing with men? And some skin. Are you seeing like the scarves? Because I'm seeing a lot of the scarves era back in women. Do you
0: think that was happening already?
2: So that's not a trend.
0: It could still be something you could pull up.
2: Actually, what's a trend that you want to see die down? That you're so over?
1: That is a very curious question.
0: I don't really.
1: What's he gonna say?
0: I don't know. Like I realized that if you can style it good, it's gonna look good.
2: Oh, I like his answer. It depends on who wears it.
0: Yeah, that's
1: and
0: true.
1: Speaking of wearing outfits, who were the best dressed men at Paris Haute Couture Week?
0: Mingyu.
2: The K-pop idols were always.
0: They always look so polished.
1: They're everywhere right now. They're showing up.
2: Actually, what is something about the Koreans that they do well that Filipinos need to do?
0: I think they take care of themselves.
1: Skincare,
0: workout,
1: fabulous.
0: Everything.

0: injections.
1: And they're definitely injections. Well, it depends what kind, right?
0: Yeah. Yes. They just look good all the time.
1: They're just, yeah, super put together.
0: Mm. Well, they have a team. That's why.
1: Oh, we need a team, Maria.
2: Well, I'm like a one-woman team, though. Let's I know each other's team.
1: Actually, yes. You're part of our team now. Okay. We're gonna hire
2: Can
1: him,
2: we ask
1: right?
2: you for style advice? Yes. Oh, wow.
0: PR, styling.
2: So if I was, if I showed up today in a men's shirt, I was telling you that's one of my favorite outfits for me and for men.
1: I do men's
2: How
1: shorts.
2: How can we make those look more stylish?
0: I think make it more stylish.
2: Yes. Like what accents can we use? How do we style it instead of just wearing it, you know?
0: I think for me, it's just making sure you look put together. So like ironing it, honestly.
2: Oh,
0: I like being
2: that's
0: simple.
2: My pet peeve.
0: I like more simple.
2: Yes.
1: That makes sense. Well, Maria brought up who's the best dressed internationally. I want to know who's the best dressed you think here in the Philippines.
0: Well, the guys we've put on the cover, like Andres Mulak, James Reed, those are some of the most best dressed to me. Like Mon Gutierrez too, he's been on our cover.
1: How do y'all pick the covers?
0: We have a meeting and whoever's relevant and has a story to tell.
1: Can I pitch somebody? Ferdy Salvador.
2: Ooh.
1: For me, Ferdy Salvador is the best looking person always.
2: Yes, do you see those cheekbones?
1: Yes.
2: And the chin? Don't tell him.
1: It's the fez card, but also like the whole outfit.
2: The whole thing, all the time. It looks great in a monochrome number. I've seen a green, I've seen a brown. I need to see more.
0: I've seen the show a few times, so I know his outfits.
1: Right? How would you describe Ferdy's style, actually?
2: Oh, yes.
1: He has a unique style, which only he can pull off.
0: It's eclectic a bit. What did you say?
1: Eclectic, because he mix and matches a lot. Can we show his outfit now?
2: Oh, wow.
1: Because it's so
2: nice.
1: Because look at his jacket and like what you said, the pop of pink. He's shy. Wow, Ferdy's shy. Okay, anyway. I have also seen recently that men have been wearing tank tops. Like the wife beaters are back. What are your thoughts on that?
0: I mean, if you look good.
1: Still, if you look good.
0: If you look good, you can wear it.
1: But how can they elevate
2: John F. Kennedy
1: a tank top?
2: Jr. would wear it, right?
1: But he's different.
0: Yeah.
1: He's a different breed. Level. He's a Jacob Elordi.
2: Yes.
0: Actually, I have this quote in my mind that Rick Owens said that working out is modern couture.
1: No, this
2: Do
1: year.
2: Do you believe that?
0: I just started working out this year.
2: Oh, what?
1: Thank you, Rick Owens, for the quote.
0: No, I was just like, I think the body is the fit this year, unfortunately.
2: Do you believe that toned arms are the best accessory?
0: Because the clothes look better on you when you work out, I feel.
1: It does. Yeah. And actually this year 100%. They're saying like the whole luxury thing is wellness. It's not just about like the brands, the clothes you're wearing.
2: Yes.
1: It's about taking care of yourself. So I love that you're bringing that up.
2: Because feeling good means looking good.
1: Yes.
2: Now, what advice would you give to men who want to upgrade their style without spending too much?
0: Get a really good tailor to get, because usually men buy off the rack, so you have to really tailor to yourself.
2: Right, you're like not a fan sleeve of lengths, like just fitting and then, is it difficult to find the perfect fit when you're just buying off the rack?
0: I think for some men, especially for sleeve lengths, even like billowing sleeves.
2: But sometimes having a tailor can be a little bit costly.
0: I know, you need time to do that.
1: So you definitely have to.
0: It's a lot.
1: You have to a lot for your like big events.
2: Definitely.
1: But those you have to have a tailor.
2: Definitely.
1: Yeah. I want to talk colors because earlier you said, but when it comes to trousers, you're not a fan of.
0: That's me personally.
1: Personally.
0: Yeah.
1: But what are the trends that you're seeing for the next half of 2026 for men?
0: It's pretty simple. Just a lot of black still. Obviously.
1: Still, simplicity is key.
0: And a lot of red. Actually, that's one of our articles in our issue. A lot of red.
1: Theme.
0: Yeah.
2: What do you want to see in the coming years for fashion?
0: Yeah. More fun fashion.
2: Ooh, what would
1: you mean when you say fun?
2: Fun fashion.
0: Like outlandish fashion. Because I know men like to be restrained. I feel like, you know, maybe try a ballet flat. Yeah.
2: Oh,
1: or like
0: a Nubella shirt.
2: You hear that, gentlemen? If you take it upon yourself to be more experimental, you might just end up on the cover of Le Vestiaire L'Homme. And speaking of, who are the latest cover stars of your magazine?
0: Our latest one is James Reed, and then we also had Andres Mulak.
2: Oh, wow.
0: And a mod. We have models sometimes, Cole Maisek.
1: Well, speaking of, before we let you go, real quick, what's your biggest advice to men who are watching now just to elevate their simple looks every day?
0: Don't let trends consume you.
2: That's maybe. Beautiful.

0: Beautiful.
1: You can try one or two, oh but don't really...
2: Don't follow the trends.
1: Yeah.
0: Classic is still...
1: It's still fun to try a few, but don't do it. Don't overdo it.
2: I love it. Just be yourself.
1: Yeah.
2: Well, thank you so much, Paolo, for chatting with us. We can't wait to see Ferdy soon on L'Official. But yes, that was Paolo Truma, Deputy Editor of L'Official OMS Philippines. Coming up, we'll speak with fashion designer and philanthropist Joanna Priestler. Stay tuned.
3: Now, whether you're commuting, traveling, or just curious about what's next, we keep you informed, entertained, and safer on the move. I'm Paolo De Rosario. This is Shift Happens.

0: to the Daily Dish. She's built a career defined by leadership, purpose, and commitment, balancing the demands of a family and a career.
1: She's worn many hats, and today we get to know the woman who wears them all. Let's welcome to the show entrepreneur and philanthropist, Joanna Chrysler. We had to do that.
0: Finally.
1: Everybody always butchers your last name.
2: Well, yes, yes. Many people mispronounce my last name, and so I always say pray like when you pray. Chrysler.
0: Yeah.
2: So that's why like that,
0: remembered.
2: So who
0: need to forget.
2: Yes, there you go.
0: You know what? I call her Joey, but Joanna...
2: You call me many things.
0: Yes, love, sweetie.
2: Yes.
0: We've been trying to get you on the Billionaire News Channel for 2 years, and finally
2: Has it
0: you're
2: been?
0: It's
1: yes.
0: been 2 years. So finally you're here.
2: I finally am.
0: Because we want the whole world to know who you are, because there's some myth about you.
2: Okay.
0: Yeah, of course.
2: How boring.
0: No, I need boring.
2: Yeah, anyway, go.
0: Do you live a boring life? You don't. So tell us, what is in a day for Joanna Chrysler?
2: Well, first of all, I'm a very engaged, a fully engaged wife and mom. So I'm all about my husband and my kids, and that's the beginning and the end of my day. Mm. But I can't get to them and love them the way I want to love them until I take care of myself first, right?
3: Yes.
2: You can't give from an empty well and all of that. So I wake up every day, and the first thing I do is I work out. I work out like a bat from hell. And this is consistently 7 days a week, and for the past 7 years, it's been that way.
1: Wow, that's why you have a rockin' bod.
2: Well, thank
0: you. She's got
1: my gosh. Yeah, I'm like looking at her.
2: I'm turning 57 next month, so time is not on my side, but I'm making hay while the sun still shines, and I'm training for High Rocks now with Monica. Monica and I are going to do High Rocks with my daughter.
0: Oh, goodness.
2: So anyway, amazing. So there. So I let me, you want me to run through my day?
0: Yeah.
2: I start with a workout, and then I run or I walk with my husband where we catch up for, you know, we talk about our plans for the day, and then after that, it's work. And then I'm home for dinner with the family, dinner mostly which I've prepared because I love to cook and my family loves to eat what I cook. And then we catch up. So it's all about the family. The beginning and the end of my day is always family.
1: What are your non-negotiables during your day that you have to do apart from working out and spending time with family? Like little habits.
2: Little habits, I mean, definitely, like you said, workout. Definitely the catch-ups with my husband. Definitely the catch-up with my kids. Every morning I begin with a message that I send my family. Mm-hmm. I tell them today is going to be a happy day. I've already decided. And you know, being a positive person or being a happy person is not denying that bad things can happen during the day or problems can arise. It's just giving my kids the mindset that no matter what comes, there's always a better thing, or there's always, you know, a silver lining or a light at the end of the tunnel. So that's my mind frame every day. Every day I make the decision that today is going to be a happy day.
1: I like that. We should start doing that here.
0: Yes, that's why every morning.
2: And it's a decision. It's a decision.
0: That's why you say good morning, because it's going to be a good
2: day. Yes, definitely. And I think that starting with that mindset, it's infectious. I mean, I don't wanna face the world thinking negatively. I wanna face the world being like a positive, you know, influence.
0: Yes. Mm-hmm.

0: Joanna, you have been on glossies in the Philippines for decades. Okay, you are, to me at least, one of the best dressed, most well put together woman in the Philippines.
1: Thank you.
0: But look at her outfit. Okay, jeans, pumps. Mm-hmm. A basic
2: my dad's belt from the 60s.
1: Oh, wow.
0: And a jacket. What defines your style, or how do you define your style?
2: You know, I can't define my style, first of all, because it's a mixture of high and low, of old and new. I think that and funnily enough that you mentioned that, because Raul and I have been in the fashion business, and
0: yes,
2: we started with Carbon and Tint, with local homegrown concepts that we did together from 2002. And although we've been in the art business for over 11 years and we've closed our fashion stores, people still ask me or relate me to fashion.
0: Mm-hmm.
2: And so we are actually starting a new fashion line, a new fashion label called Modo, where I'm taking all these jackets and embellishing them.
1: I'm so excited for that.
2: I know, that's the first thing you said to me.
1: I'm buying one of your jackets.
2: I know. So we're taking garments, old and new, like some vintage and some new, and we're making them all into one-of-a-kind pieces.
0: Mm-hmm.
2: So to answer your question, what defines my style? I love things with a story.
0: Mm-hmm.
2: I love things with a history. And especially if it's passed down, like my grandmother's ivory piece or my dad's belt, a watch from my husband. I love mixing and matching things and making them clearly my own. And I like to have a little bad in it. I don't like to be all good, you know?
1: Yeah.
2: Mm-hmm. I like to have a little bad.
1: I can definitely
2: see that. I
1: like
2: to have a little edge. You know, I don't adhere to like fashion or, I mean, like trends.
0: Mm-hmm.
2: I don't adhere to trends. I really like to make things my own.
0: Mm-hmm.
1: So you would definitely say you're a maximalist more than a minimalist.
2: You know, I have my minimal days. But even my minimal days are probably maximalist to others.
0: Yeah.
2: I love layering. I love layering things. But let me agree with what you said earlier, that you really, what matters is being comfortable in your own skin. And what matters is the confidence that you have to back up your style. You can't be all style and no substance. So you gotta back it up. And it's so important to have a fit body. Like, it's so important for you to translate your style. Hey, you look great.
1: I know, me and Ferdy, oh no, when she said fit body.
2: No, we just ate
1: a lot before the show.
2: Hey, I ate the whole thing of your pasta. What are you talking about? No, that's the reason why I can smile. I was ready to eat my arm when I got here.
0: You know what? One of my fondest memories of you is without an interaction with you, actually, until I saw you and I gave you a phone call. I saw her walking the streets of BGC.
2: Oh my gosh.
0: In a similar jacket, in her oversized Birkin, coffee, sunglasses, and walking BGC like
2: on
0: it was
2: the phone.
0: New, on
2: I
0: the
2: was
0: phone.
2: Like yelling at someone on the phone,
0: yes.
2: I think. Like,
0: but
2: you know?
0: walking like it was New York. I was like,
1: looking
0: that
1: so
0: is,
1: fab.
0: My friend
2: no, but
0: is so
2: wait,
0: chic.
2: Wait, so what he did was, he took a spy photo from the car and he sent it to me like, oh my God, I love you. Like, you know? And I'm like, I love you back. Like, thank you for this photo. Like, you know.
1: It's so funny.
2: I remember.
0: Yeah, so because people are so inspired of your fashion. And not
1: I
0: my friend
1: love
0: Monique.
1: It. I'm like, girl, I need to have all of your jackets.
2: Oh my gosh, I feel the same way. Like, I get high on my own freaking supply. I'm always like, can I have this? Can I keep this? Like, I'm gonna get separation anxiety when I sell
1: it. Right? They're beautiful.
2: You know, and if I don't love it, I'm not gonna sell it. That's my criteria.
1: Wow.
2: I have to love what I'm gonna sell. I have to be authentic. Mm-hmm. I have to be credible. And I think that's what translates through in my fashion.
1: Mm-hmm.
2: You know, like, I don't care.
1: It's
2: nobody
1: just
2: knows me, nobody cares. That's what I think always. You know, I'm so unaffected.
0: But that's wrong, because a lot of people know you and they do care.
2: But see, I tell myself, you know, nobody cares. Like, people are so busy doing their own thing. Just be happy with what I do. And that's what I tell my kids all the time. Don't take yourselves too seriously. Nobody cares.
0: Mm.
2: Do your thing.
1: I love that
2: Just
1: advice.
2: Do your thing.
1: How did you, when you do have this mindset, how did you change that? Because I'm sure it was never like this for you,
2: never.
1: Right? We always had that vulnerable moment where we always doubted ourselves. At what point did you change and become this confident Joanna that we know now?
2: First of all, do we have enough time?
0: Yes.
1: I mean, we got lots
2: hated,
1: of time for you.
2: I hated my 20s. I really, the only good thing in my 20s were my two kids, that I had my two kids. I didn't like my 20s. So I made some changes in my early 30s. My early 30s is where I made decisions on how I wanted to live the next

0: half of my life. So my 30s were very tumultuous and marked by decisions and movement, a lot of movement and stretching and growing and a lot of pain. But then my late 30s and my 40s is where I started reaping the benefits of the good decisions that I made and started laying to rest the bad decisions that I made. And so that's where things started clicking, I think, in my 40s, where I started feeling like, okay, this is the kind of mom, you know, I'm happy with how I am as a mom. I was blessed with a second chance in life, so I'm gonna be a better wife, a better friend, a better everything. And then my 50s, and my 50s was like, oh my God, I love my 50s. I think this is the best decade. So when people fear turning 50, I tell them, fear not, because this is where you're not gonna give a hoot about anything and just really focus on what truly matters. Mm-hmm. You separate the essentials from the non-essentials and you just go. Like, take life by its horns.
1: Right. Joanna, you mentioned that was your 20s. Yes. That was a challenging decade of your life.
0: Yes.
1: Did you being related to world-known personalities like your aunt Isabel Preysler, and of course during that period her husband Julio Iglesias, did you feel a pressure like, okay, wait a minute, that's my family standard?
0: No.
1: Is that oh, okay.
0: I never felt the pressure. I never, like I said, I don't know, I guess that's what I was blessed with. Like, I deal with what's in front of me. Mm-hmm. I deal with my own stuff. Mm-hmm. I now that I have a husband and my kids, of course, I always consider them, but anything beyond that is just noise.
1: Wow.
2: I like that advice. It's always just within the family.
0: It's always within the family. After all, at the end of the day, isn't that what it's about?
2: Mm. Yes, 100%.
0: I mean, and anything else to me is just noise. It's noise. And I've let go of all that.
2: Well, your son actually is getting married soon. Congratulations,
0: Mio. I am so over the moon. There he is.
1: Yes. Oh, he's one of my favorite
2: so
1: people.
2: Actually.
0: I know, me too.
1: Actually, I love all your kids.
0: So do I. They're good. I love all of them too. They're keepers. They're keepers.
1: We can keep them.
2: How are the wedding preps for you?
0: You know how kids are these days. You pretty much, they want to do what they want to do. Unlike in my time, the parents had such a huge say. Now you pretty much let them be, you know, they'll figure it out, and we're just here to support.
1: And how do you feel about, you know, at your young age that your son's going to get married? Is it nerve-wracking?
2: He's 28, right?
0: He's 28, and I'm turning 57, so it's not exactly young age. I'm dying to be a Lola. Like, I want to be a rockin' Lola. That's why I'm working out.
2: You're
0: like
2: gonna
0: I
2: You're going to be the hottest Lola, I swear.
0: You know what? I hope so, but I hope to be the strongest Lola. I want to be able to carry my grandkids and run with them and swim with them, so they gotta, like, hurry up. They're taking their sweet time. I'm about ready to adopt my own baby.
1: Just because. But you know what, Monique? She's got this thing on her social media channels wherein she, every day or every other day, you post something about what happened to you. Where did this epiphany?
0: I was having a conversation with my husband.
2: That's how it started.
0: It all starts that way because it's true. These are because of our walks together, Raul and I. And so we talk about everything under the sun. So Raul and I think that if there's like a soul connection, that's me and Raul. I mean, there are times that I want to murder him. And I'm sure there are times he wants to murder me. But we have never thought of separating or anything. Because there's that deep, deep, deep soul connection. I think that in my past life, and in my future lives, we're still gonna find each other. That's how deeply connected we are.
1: Oh my God, that's so profound.
0: I know, it's so profound, so but make no mistake, a lot of it is lust. A lot of it is lust. The soul
2: that's
0: connection. It's not love that keeps us together, it's lust. I have to say. You've seen him.
1: Of course.
0: He's like the Asian Richard Gere. I mean, come on.
2: Right? I love that. It's the other L, not
0: it's
2: the love.
0: Other L. For sure, it's a four-letter word, L. And it's not love. Okay, wait. No, so the epiphany for that is Raul and I, when we talk, like, he was telling me, you know what, you should start something. But do you want to hear the honest truth?
1: Yes.
0: And it's not such a happy truth, but when I was going through the darkest time in my life, maybe at about age 31, I was a baby. Mm-hmm. My kids were spending the night with their biological dad, and I found myself, my two older ones, and I found myself alone in my little apartment, feeling so despondent, like the despair was so deep. And I had prayed to God and said, listen, you know, I feel so judged.